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1: Kelly thought she could make a raccoon skin hat, including the tail, sexy. 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
12: Across the country right now, at this very moment, there are probably arguments taking place about who's doing more of the housework, the homework, the shuttling of kids from this activity to that. It's true. By and large, women do more of this than men, but doesn't have to be that way. And if you and your spouse can level that playing field, it's going to make both of you and your kids happier. Psychologist Yelena Kecmanovich says this might be how you get there. As hard as it might be at first, try to think of your partner like a teammate, not an adversary. Learn how to do some of the chores your partner does to get a better understanding of how much effort something takes. And finally, take the time to acknowledge what the other person is doing. And every now and then, even express your appreciation. That'll go a long way. I'm Dr. Sanjay Gupta, helping you live a better life.
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9: A better life with Dr. Sanjay Gupta.
10: Now seems as good a time as any to remind you, you don't always have to take healthy habits to the extreme. Not only are you unlikely to stick with something that's difficult, even if you can keep it up, it's probably going to be to the detriment of something else. And chances are that something else is more important. So if you're on a quest to improve your health, I promise the basics are going to take you much further. I'm talking about diet, try and be as plant-based as possible, exercise, meaning multiple rounds of cardio and strength training, and sleep. For most people, 7 to 9 hours a night. I like to think of these things as sort of a three-legged stool, right? If you're not doing any one of them, it's really hard to keep balanced with the others. The key here is you don't have to strive for perfection. Doing anything is going to be better than nothing. I'm Dr. Sanjay Gupta, helping you live a better life.
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Jericho is back to tame the seven seas for his seventh Rock and Wrestling Rager. And we're sending one winner and a guest straight into the madness. Sail from Miami to Bimini aboard the Norwegian Jewel this November for four wild days of slams, jams, laughs, and chaos. 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
24: What are the chances you are listening to this while drinking a nice hot cup of coffee? If so, don't let me stop you. For years, we've been reporting on the health benefits of coffee, and that's not going to stop today. A new study, this one out of Harvard School of Public Health, found that coffee and tea could help lower your risk of developing dementia. People who enjoyed 1 to 3 caffeinated cups a day saw the biggest impact. In addition to the caffeine, coffee contains hundreds of bioactive compounds that can influence inflammation, glucose metabolism, vascular function, and oxidative stress. It's also possible coffee drinkers might be doing other things that keep them healthy. Eating a more balanced diet, getting plenty of exercise, sleep, not smoking, or drinking too much alcohol. And finally, staying socially active. I'm Dr. Sanjay Gupta, helping you live a better life.
25: This is the story of the one. The one who keeps multiple buildings running smoothly day after day. Plumbing that flows, HVAC that hums, cleaning

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0: 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Nine smash. Let's hear it. Minus the noise of the craziest train.
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16: Hey, it's 97.9X's Duffy, and joining me in the studio today is Chris from Yukon Concrete Coatings. 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
26: In the middle of Gusmash. You know, it'd be fun. Getting a song and title, an artist and title right on a song. So far, five had been named, Steve. Mm-hmm. What were they?
27: They were trying to remember the order that they were in. I believe the first one was...
26: Definitely Crazy Train.
27: Was Crazy Train. Then yep. We had Queen, We Will Rock You. We had House of Pain, Jump Around. AC/DC, Thunderstruck, and Blur, Song 2. These are all in the stadium anthems genre.
26: Okay. Songs. All right. All right, let's hear Pentasmash.
27: Pentasmash.
26: Pentasmash!
27: I don't hear any.
24: There's nothing clear cutting through there at all.
26: There's so many. Tony in New York, can you name an artist and a song from Pentasmash?
28: I sure can. Did I hear Guns N' Roses, Welcome to the Jungle?

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13: 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I'm Free Beer, one of the hosts, and I don't know if anybody else... Does anyone else have what I refer to as a limbo pile when it comes to your clothes? Now, mine is a pile or a hook, but that's the name it's always been. Maybe you hang it back up, but something you wear that it's not really dirty, but it's not freshly washed either. And so I refer to it as being in limbo. Kind of dumb. Yeah, I could just put it back in the closet.
2: Yeah, you call it purgatory, whatever you want to call
13: kind
2: it.
13: Kind of, yeah. Do you do that, Kelly?
2: Yeah, it's not dirty enough to throw in the basket, but it's not clean enough to hang.
13: That's so exactly.
2: I have a chair that you throw it over.
13: A chair.
16: Yeah, mine sometimes is the edge of the hamper. If it's dirty, like underwear, go right in the middle of the hamper, and a shirt, I might go, A lot of that's just as I'm too lazy to go hang it up.
13: Well, every once in a while.
16: I know it's not dirty.
13: Yeah.
16: I'll get to it.
13: Like this sweatshirt I had on around the house for a couple hours over the weekend after a shower. So I knew it wasn't dirty. But it's not clean either.
2: Yeah.
13: And in case I forgot, all I have to do is check in the pocket for this sock I found in the pocket of this sweatshirt when I got to work today. And I thought, well, that's weird. The sock is definitely dirty. Definitely one that I had on. And I went, oh, it's hot in here. Let's take these socks off. I don't know where the other one is. So now I have one dirty sock riding along with me today. So
2: you didn't put them both together and curl it up like socks? That's not one within the
13: Do you
2: other.
13: Do that with dirty socks?

0: Yeah, if I'm putting them in. Like, anytime I take my socks off, generally I'm...
1: You fold them?
0: I just put them together and do a little twist down and throw them in the basket.
1: Oh, you wash them that way?
0: No, I don't wash them that way.
1: So you fold them and then you unfold them for the washer?
0: Yeah.
1: Seems like an extra step.
0: I shake all my clothes before I put them in the wash. Why wouldn't you? But I put the two together so that way I don't lose socks. That way I know when they're going in the wash, I have like two socks that are together.
1: Well, I can't argue with your success considering I have one dirty sock in my pocket. I'd love to be critical of your extra step, but it sounds like it's working better than my shove them anywhere I want.
2: Take them off right in the hamper.
0: Oh, yeah. No, that makes me feel like it makes me feel messy in the hamper. I don't like that.
3: That's so weird.
1: It makes me feel messy in the hamper. Yeah. Like, that's like saying, well, I got to go organize my trash can.
3: So you wad your socks together and then undo them?
0: Well, yeah, like because I do my socks and my underwear separately from my other clothes anyway. So like, yeah, I do that. And y'all don't wash your clothes. Like, y'all don't wash your clothes separately.
3: No,
2: don't try to normalize this. Don't try to make us look like we're the ones that are doing it.
3: I wash my socks and underwear separate from like a sweatshirt. Like, why would I do that?
1: Wait, so
0: oh my God, please don't tell me that you wash your sweatshirts and jeans and stuff all together.
3: Absolutely.
0: Jesus.
1: So wait, so you have when you do laundry, it's like, okay, now I'm going to wash denim blue jeans. Then I'm going to wash shirts that so you go really crazy.
0: Literally have settings that are like jeans, whites, colors, bulky items. Why do y'all think they have that?
1: They don't have bulky items is like blankets.
3: Yeah,
0: there's a towels and sheets online.
3: I'll wash
0: sweaters and jackets.
3: Bulky items are not sweaters.
0: I literally have a jeans option.
3: Sweaters are not bulky items. Bulky items are like coats.
1: You don't even know how to do laundry.
3: And pillows.
0: I separate all of it so that way I get like the most wear out of my clothes. No,
2: like
0: I'm not
2: nine
0: washing
2: loads of laundry?
0: Sweaters with my jeans because then my sweaters will shed on my denim. I don't want that.
3: What kind of clothing do you buy?
0: Women's clothing, Hot Wings, which are very much a very different texture from men's clothing.
3: Okay, well then why are you giving us a hard time for...
0: I'm not giving you guys the hard time. You're giving me a hard time.
3: You are. You're going, you wash all your stuff together?
1: I think the main reason you wash it together is because sweatshirts, socks, and jeans can all be washed in cold water. That's the point.
3: All of them can be washed in cold water.
1: Yeah, I know.
3: I mean, unless you're getting stuff really dirty. If you got grass stains and stuff, yeah, that's a different issue. But like my normal clothing day to day, all it's got is maybe like daytime dust on it.
1: This text, it's a washing machine, not a department store.
0: I know that, but yes, so when I do my dirty clothes, yes, I do. I dump them out and I make sure all my, it's generally gym clothes, underwear, and like socks all together. And like bathing suits in the summertime, whatever. And then if I do leggings or whatever, like I said, gym clothes, underwear, all the same. Then denim, then sweatshirts, and then t-shirts and like whatever I sleep in, which are generally
3: t-shirts.
0: How are
3: you never not doing laundry?
0: I'm always doing laundry, especially with my Airbnb. I do laundry all the time. And then with the kids, it's easy to separate it that way. It makes it so much easier when I do their laundry like that.
1: Sounds like a waste of water and time.
0: No, I'm filling it. Like, I'm not just doing laundry like every week and it's tiny loads. It's a lot.
1: All right, time to wash my five pair of underwear.
3: How small?
0: No, oh my God. Ew, gross. No, I have like 100 pairs of underwear.
1: You wear 100 pair of underwear a week?
3: In a week?
0: Not in a week. You're doing laundry once a week like that. See, you're wasting water.
1: How am I wasting water?
3: Mine is jam-packed when I wash stuff.
0: Yeah, mine's packed too when I wash stuff. I'm not like doing tiny loads.
3: Does my stuff look dirty?
0: No. Do I look dirty?
1: No, there's no reason you would look dirty.
3: You wash everything like 84 times. Why would you look dirty?
0: I don't wash everything 84 times. I wash things separately. Like, the washer gives you the options to do.
3: It'd be quicker for you to just buy new stuff every time.
0: That is a bad habit to get into, and I could easily fall into that trap. No. I'm going to be totally honest.
3: Yeah.
1: So, like, when it's legging season, when you're all pumpkin spice and basic white girl in the fall, and you may wear denim one time, do you then have to wait to wash those jeans again until you get a quorum of denim?
0: How often do you wash your jeans? You can't wash your jeans often.
1: You see my point, though, to the question.
0: No, I don't.
1: Like, okay, you have one sweatshirt. It's in the summer.
0: Okay.
1: You don't wear sweatshirts very often. You can't wash that sweatshirt until you get enough sweatshirts to make a load?
0: I mean, I can, yes. Oh, I could wash them.
1: Does it destroy your stuff or make your washer upset?
0: That? But why would I do that? No, it doesn't destroy my stuff, but I'm not putting in sweatshirts with jeans. I'm not going to do that because they'll shed on your denim. You put them in the dryer together.
3: What kind of sweatshirt are you
0: wearing? And
3: let
0: me guess, you guys are the type of buttholes that just throw your jeans right in the dryer. You don't even do the folding trick, do you?
3: Are you kidding? No.
1: Do you iron jeans?
0: You wash your jeans.
1: You iron your Costco jeans?
0: You wash your jeans inside out. You wash your jeans inside out, okay? And then when you take them out, you stretch them, but you don't stretch them without grabbing from below the crotch and down because you can't stretch the upper part.
1: I have never taken denim out and stretched it.
0: And then you fold them. You fold them long ways, and then you slowly fold them into little squares, and then you put them in the dryer. I'm telling you, your jeans will last forever. Your jeans will last forever.
3: I don't put mine in the dryer. I just take them out.
1: Yeah, I hang mine.
3: So they don't shrink. I just take them out.
0: Yeah, that's why I said the stretching thing. But
3: then I just hang them up.
0: Yeah,
2: I don't have issues with my jeans like deteriorating or anything. I've never once thought, God, I wish that these lasted longer.
3: I don't know. They wear out eventually, and whatever. Buy a new pair.
2: Yeah.
0: Oh, man. You guys got to take better care of your clothes.
3: I take great care of my clothes. I was wearing a shirt yesterday. It's like 15 years old. I can't wear it out.
1: Right?
0: Yeah.
3: My stuff lasts forever.
0: You're doing great. I'm doing great. We're just doing it differently.
1: This text, let's face it, Kelly is right, and you guys are lazy. No, disagree.
3: Yeah. No, if my clothes are clean, then it's right.
2: Yeah.
3: My way is right for me.
2: If every time I took something out of the washer or dryer and it was like falling apart, I'd think, ah, man, I'm doing something wrong. But that doesn't happen.
3: I just wash everything in cold and gentle.
0: I'm saying like faded or having different textured things like sweaters in with denim or towel, or even if you do that with towels, you know how they shed. Some fabrics shed like that, and I'm not taking that chance. Or if I have like whites, I'm not going to wash anything white with blue jeans. I'm going to separate that stuff because otherwise.
1: Yeah, whites are separate.
0: Right. Oh, so that makes sense.
3: No, not for me.
2: No.
0: Oh my God.
3: Wash it in cold.
2: Wash it in cold. It doesn't run.
3: If something has a lot of color to it, I'll wash it separately the first time. If it's something bright red or something, I'll make sure. But most of the stuff I buy, it's not cheap anymore. Like the cheap stuff runs.
0: I'm not saying it's cheap.
3: The new stuff doesn't run. It's color fast. That's like a thing.
1: If you had to do laundry at our house with the six kids.
0: Oh, I'd give up, man.
1: You would be muttering like someone who's been in solitary confinement for 3 months.
0: No, I would not. No. Yeah, I get that. And they're kids, too. So they're just going to mess up everything anyway.
1: No.
0: But like, yeah, it's just easier because right now, especially it's like hoodie season. So I'm just all the kids stuff is hoodies. So I throw all of our hoodies and sweatshirts together. One big load. Easy. Easy. If I had it all mixed together and it came out of the dryer all mixed together, oh my God, I'd be shaking. I'd be so nervous.
3: I mean, if you've got enough hoodies to fill an entire load of hoodies, then I guess, you know, separate away.
0: Yeah. It's National Park sweatshirt season. Y'all know this. That's all I wear.
3: Yeah.
0: And Lenny Kravitz.
1: Can you wash the Rock t-shirt with the Park sweatshirt? Or is that a conflict of entertainment interest for the laundry washer?
0: The sweatshirts have that fuzzy stuff on the inside. I don't want that on my t-shirt.
1: Text, I work at a factory that builds washing machines. Those extra settings are so we can charge more for the washing machines. Virtually no difference.
3: Yeah.
0: You're just going to believe everything you read on the internet?
1: Yeah. No, I'm going to believe that thing that someone sent, though, from the washer factory.
0: I can't even name the factory.
1: Doesn't want to get fired for telling big washer secrets.
3: Yeah.
0: Lie.
3: Who needs it?
1: How do you know? There might not even be a text that said that.
0: You're a liar.
3: Now, I wash sweatshirts with t-shirts and stuff all the time. I don't get fuzz all over my stuff. What kind of sweatshirts
0: are you? Because you have men's stuff.
3: You have the same kind of sweatshirts I do.
1: Yeah, you're telling me you're not.
3: Sweatshirts. They're cheap National Park sweatshirts.
1: I bet you have more men's clothes than I do.
0: Yeah. I probably do. But yeah, it's just, it's different.
3: No, it's not.
0: You can tell me that you're telling me sweatshirts and t-shirts aren't different.
3: They're different. What I'm saying is my sweatshirts and your sweatshirts aren't different. I'm not saying t-shirts and sweatshirts aren't different, but they don't get stuff all over them.
1: Guys, I have to wash my towels and my washcloths separate because otherwise my washcloths will think, why am I not big?
0: No, but that's all the same cloth. That's all the same material. If you're washing sweatshirts, you don't need it as heavier of a wash. So you have like the heavy wash for those heavier textures.
3: I don't need heavy wash.
0: Or you have a light wash for the lighter textures. Or when you do blankets, you can do light water so it doesn't take forever to dry.
3: It's not because of like how much they weigh or what, like it, or like the dent, like it's because
1: it's big.
3: Yeah, they're big and
0: they're bulky. Yeah, I know. I have big bulky sweaters. I have big bulky blankets. So I wash it on a bulky setting with a light rinse so that way it doesn't come out drenched and sit in my dryer for 2 hours.
3: But you don't need to wash a sweatshirt on bulky. Like, that's not much different.
0: If I have
3: 100
0: sweatshirts in there or 50 sweaters in there, that's bulky.
3: Those aren't bulky items.
0: That's bulky.
3: No, they're not bulky items.
1: If that was the case, then anytime the washer was full, you'd have to use bulky.
3: Yeah, bulky means like something's literally bulky.
0: Right, like a sweatshirt is bulkier than a t-shirt.
3: It's bulkier than a t-shirt. You're right.
0: Yeah. So I'm not going to do a t-shirt on a bulky load. I know that.
3: You also shouldn't do a sweatshirt on a bulky load.
0: It's not one sweatshirt.
3: Because it's not bulky. A pillow is bulky.
0: Yeah, I'm not putting pillows in my...
3: A comforter is bulky.
0: You put pillows in your washer?
3: You've never washed a pillow?
0: No, I don't wash my pillows.
1: Oh, good. That's great.
3: Yeah,
0: I wash my pillowcases.
1: Hey, everybody, come sleep on my face mites.
0: I wash my pillowcases and, like, your pillow protectors. Which, like, what? You're washing pillows?
1: When you mix... If you mix all your stuff together, it won't take as long to dry, by the way. Your load of sweatshirts takes forever to dry because it's a load of sweatshirts.
0: Because I put it on the bulky light rinse option. So they'd come out and they're practically dry after being spun and drained my washer. So.
1: Why don't you put everything on that so all your clothes comes out dry?
0: Because not all my clothes are bulky, guys. That's my whole point, is they're all different. So they need to be on different settings.
3: I think you need to do more research.
0: I think you need to do laundry better. How did we get here? Who started this?
1: I have a dirty sock in my pocket.
3: Oh. Yeah, that's how we got here. That's how we got here.
1: Oh, someone Googled what bulky means. 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The bulky cycle is intended for, you guessed it, bulky items. 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Most machines use low spin speeds and extra water to fully soak articles. Notice all of those things they mentioned are bigger than sweatshirts.
0: They are.
1: Thanks, Kayla. She's turned against you, too.
0: Kayla, don't be rude.
1: That was followed by another text that said, give her more S. She's on the run.
0: Oh, my God. Ross is listening to this and loving every second of it. Because when he brings his laundry over to my place, I'm like, put it in a line downstairs. I'll take care of it. Like, don't even. Don't even.
1: Well, let me change the topic for you before Hot Wings has a hot take. We got a great show code text a few minutes ago. It says, now this goes back to a conversation yesterday when we were talking about sex positions, I believe. Show code. Last night, I had to resist an overwhelming urge to yell, caw-caw, caw-caw, as my husband was pounding me last night because I knew he hadn't yet heard the segment about sex positions.
3: Good morning, I'm Hot Wings with a quick hot take.
4: Oh, hot.
3: New headlights are too blinding. The new bluish-white LED beams are awful, and the industry needs to do better.
1: Hang up on this guy.
2: You have so many opinions about the same thing. Headlights. I think that's your fifth one.
3: No, that's the first headlight.
1: Keep
3: one.
1: Going until
2: your
1: I care about one.
2: Headlight one. Your first one was about headlights. Oh, maybe it was square and round.
3: Yeah.
0: It's a
3: different topic.
1: I almost threw up because I laughed so hard when you said that.
3: Yeah, it's a different topic, Steve.
0: Oh, man.
3: There's a lot of different parts. I'm sprinkling them in over time.
1: You know
3: what?
1: There are so many different lights. You got to wash them on separate loads.
3: I know. Exactly.
1: More on the way. It is the Free Beer and Hot Wings Show.
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23: Only fancy idiots get to hear this.
5: Now, if we're talking about plans or whatever and you give me a quick thumbs up because you're working, cool. But yeah, sometimes a thumbs up is just like somebody saying, okay.
23: 1 second later.
1: It really is context of the text exchange you're having, though. If you're having some kind of contention and end it with a thumbs up or a K, that's very different than like, what time do you want to meet up for coffee? How about noon? Thumbs up.
5: Yeah, it's weird.
1: You know
5: it's
1: what
5: like
1: I mean?
5: I literally
1: like,
5: just said that same thing. It's so weird. But if, when you say it right after I do hot wings, the point is made so much clearer.
1: Well, I guess I missed your point. Sorry about that.
5: That's okay.
2: What is something you have to do every day? 1-800-947-3979. This started, I saw, it was another list of rules couples, remember we talked about this 2 weeks ago, and then there was another completely different article with completely different rules that couples have in order to make their relationship successful. And one couple was, their rule was, we tongue kiss at least once every day. Mm-hmm. Maybe not for a long time, but at least for a few seconds. One time every day. Even if they've both been running in different directions the whole day. They get back together,
3: mm-hmm.
2: you know, after one finds the organic station in the grocery store that the other person's not at, everybody's on different schedules. Howings, do you have one thing that you have to do every day, eliminating all the basics that are like living, what? Like eat,
3: yeah, you
2: sleep?
3: Need to eat, you need to brush your teeth. I mean, unless you're scummy. No, I don't.
2: I don't.
3: I mean, there are things that I'm bummed if I don't have them. Like, if I didn't get to have coffee, I'd be like, that sucks. But I can function. Like, I don't have, right. I don't go to bed at night going, oh, no, I can't. The whole day was wrecked. Same with showering. Like, I don't like it when I don't get to shower in the morning. But that's rare.
2: Yeah.
3: I mean, that happens
2: sometimes. But that's not a have to.
3: But no, no.
2: Kelly, do you have one? I don't know if most people will.
5: Oh, my God. I think I have a few.
2: Really?
5: Yeah. So, I don't shower every day, but every other. But I shave my legs every day. If I'm in the shower, oh, I'm definitely shaving.
2: What if
5: and
2: it's,
5: I put lotion on every single day?
2: What if it's day. 8 o'clock at night? You've been really busy. Do you like feel an itch, so to speak? And you're like, I'm just gonna go and shave my legs and shower real quick before bed.
5: Yeah.
2: Really?
5: Yeah. Man, if I'm in leggings or something and I can distract myself, but if I'm taking my leggings off and I'm going to be in bed, I love the feeling. It's not even the stubble. It's the feeling of a shaved, like my shaved legs with lotion on them. Oh, my God.
2: My wife calls it dolphin skin.
5: But I put lotion on every single day, multiple times a day. I love it.
2: And it bothers you if you don't.
5: Mm-hmm. Oh, yeah.
2: Like if we were traveling all day or whatever.
5: Oh, yeah. I've got my travel lotion with me. Yeah, for sure. I pop my knuckles every day.
2: That one is coming in more than I crack my back, crack my knuckles.
5: As soon as I wake up.
2: It's coming in a ton.
5: As soon as I wake up. Steve does it, too. He's got like a thing every time he comes into the studio. He does a kind of on his hands. It's like his all right, I'm here. I'm here.
2: Is that really like one of the first things you do? I've never really noticed. Did you notice, Steve?
4: I guess not. I mean, I know I crack my knuckles a lot. I never really realized that I was on such a schedule, though.
5: Yeah. And, so, and when they're good, too, I'll look at them and be like, that's a good one.
2: I've heard it because Kelly will go, ooh, that's a good one.
5: Mm-hmm.
2: But I'm not good with details. Is there anything else, Steve?
4: Step on the scale.
2: Every day?
4: Every day.
2: Now, is that every day since you did Ideal You or before that?
4: No, before that.
2: Really?
4: Yeah. Always
2: probably
4: need to
2: good.
4: Know.
2: Because then you know what you're doing. Am I trending? Where am I trending?
4: Yeah, exactly.
2: Maitland, do you have something you must do every day? Or you try to do every day? Or it kind of leaves you feeling like you missed something?
14: Yeah, I try to at least drink like at least three of these of my water bottles.
2: She's holding up a tequila bottle.
14: Yeah. Because I'm really bad about getting enough water.
2: Yeah.
14: So I try to
2: So it's not just for survival. It's a, I have to do this.
14: Yeah. Cause otherwise in my brain, I'm like, oh man, my tummy feels a little weird. I was one bottle short today. That's why.
2: Yeah. I got to talk to my wife one way or another. Even when we're traveling or whatever, at some point there has to be actual verbal words spoken or something like that. But that's probably pretty normal. Well, I don't know. Maybe
3: yeah. I mean, not. I don't like it. I don't like a day if I don't get to talk to my kids.
2: Yeah.
3: Because we generally will once a day, even if it's just, you know, before bed, like, hey, how was your day? Blah, blah, blah. So I don't like it but, you know, it doesn't ruin my day either.
2: If it's 10 o'clock and you're going to sleep, you're I'm like, better wake them up.
3: They were busy or whatever. I was busy. Yeah, it happens.
2: Let's see. More people than you'd expect are saying, treat myself like an amusement park.
5: Oh, yeah. Seeing a lot of that on social media.
2: Daily?
5: Mm-hmm.
3: I mean, I've gone through those phases.
2: Yeah.
3: Also, definitely, but
5: seeing people saying that they clean their ears every day.
2: Really?
5: And I think I maybe do that once a week.
2: This one, I have to message my BFF, who is also my ex-wife, every day or I feel lost.
4: Ooh.
2: I hope she, on some level, feels similarly.
3: That there's a phrase that would not apply to that at all called cold codependency.
2: That's what I was going
3: to
2: say.
3: So don't worry about that.
2: Let's see. Nope, can't read that one. Oh, this one. I'm a simpleton and I know it, but I have to do Wordle every day. Every day.
3: Wow, I was really into that for about 2 weeks. I went, eh.
2: Sarah says, I need to make my bed. I feel disheveled if I don't. It throws off my entire day.
3: Yeah.
2: Have you seen that that book? It was a graduation speech. By
3: a naval guy.
2: Yeah. By high ranking admiral.
3: Yeah. Mm-hmm. I forget his name, but
2: always make your bed. And it was like, at the very least, you've got that. The book's actually, it's short and easy read, but it's really good.
5: The book is good. The other thing, too, I'm seeing like this comment from Lisa on social media at FBHW show. I line up my shoes every day and every night, even though they are already there because I've done it the day before. I still do it and readjust them every morning. I love doing the thing, like, especially if we have the kids over every single night, because they'll come in, throw off their shoes, throw off their jackets.
2: Yeah.
5: I will line them up where their jacket, their book bag, and their shoes are right there by the door. So that way when they're leaving in the morning, even though I'm not there, it's not like, where did I throw those out yesterday? Like, it's okay. This is all right here in order. That's almost like a, just for an easier routine. Mm-hmm. And I go to bed feeling like that looks better.
2: Yeah. Yeah, I can see that. Yeah,
3: a lot of people straighten before bed.
5: Mm-hmm.
2: Now, Kelly, do the kids ever notice that happens and then come in and try to do it themselves?
5: No.
2: Because so far, our house, my wife will often do the same thing. And yet they still come in and everything just falls off them in the entryway.
3: Yeah.
2: It looks like a Goodwill like donation bin exploded in our entryway when school gets out.
5: I can't imagine just walking in and taking my jacket off and letting it just fall off my arms and then leaving it there. And that's what the kids do every day.
2: No, yeah, just
3: I didn't even do that when I was a kid.
5: No, heck no.
3: Yeah, I always, Grayson's pretty good about it now, but Liam, I'll always go, hey, does the floor look like a hook? Because that's where your coat is right now.
2: Right.
3: Pick it up. And he's
2: That's what.
3: Nope, I'm good. And I go, no, that's not what I'm saying.
2: Yeah,
3: pick it up.
2: I'm being friendly, but do it.
3: I know you don't care, but I do, right. So pick it up.
2: Last night, we had made a couple runs, and so it's Henry's birthday week, so he said he wanted Steak and Shake, so we got that. And so the kids got, like, their equivalent of Happy Meals or whatever, and it came with milk. And so I let them all get milkshakes since it was birthday week or whatever.
3: Yeah.
2: And so they get done, and I said, Dad, I'm done. Can I have my milkshake? Sure. Take care of your garbage. Okay. So I watch as Henry was the first one done. He picks up the fry wrapper, picks up the bag that his food came in and the burger wrapper and the milk, and then moves the cap of the milk off the other garbage, leaves it on the table and walks away. And I go, hey, are you saving that milk cap? Mm-mm. What do you think's going to happen to that?
3: Oh.
2: When does that part kick in where they go, oh, why don't I throw that away?
3: I'll take all of the stuff that is considered garbage.
2: And then maybe 2 minutes later, the twins did basically the same thing. Like, took almost all their garbage and then left something behind. Where do you think that goes?
3: Yeah.
2: Oh, never thought about it. So anyway, I got us off track because you said everything was organized. And I was like, oh, that sounds amazing.
5: It is.
2: What's something you do every day? I have to charge my phone in my car every day. I believe that.
3: Yeah. I mean, there's some things that I do every day, but I don't have, like, it doesn't bug me if I didn't.
2: Cam in Nashville. I have to listen to every minute of the Free Beer and Hot Wing show. Heart, heart, rock sign, sunglasses face, bicep, bicep.
3: Nice.
2: I believe that's emoji for 10 past awesome.
3: Mm-hmm.
2: Laura from Flint. My boyfriend is from Peru, and I've been learning Spanish so that one day we can travel and meet his family. Every day, I practice Spanish on my app. I try to do it early in the day, but sometimes I forget, and right before bed, I have to try to learn Spanish, which annoys the piss out of him. He's like, I already know this. I'm already bilingual.
3: Yeah.
4: That's nice, though.
2: That is really nice. Let's see. More touch myself. Yeah, that's pretty good. Oh, chapstick addiction. I have to put chapstick on multiple times a day.
3: Oh yeah. You've ruined your own body's moisture.
15: See, I love it. It's lotion for your lips. It's my favorite thing ever. I think I have two here right now. I love it.
2: Kelly needs to get an epilady so she can pull her hair out with those little springs. Oh, I don't know if that's a good idea.
15: No. That sounds terrible. I like the feeling of shaving in the shower, too. I like, even though I shave, if I'm showering every day, I'm shaving. And there's really no stubble there. But I use conditioner, shaving cream, and putting that on my legs. And that feeling of shaving, it's just like, ah, this is nice.
2: This text from West Michigan. I play mandolin until my family cries.
15: Yep, that would be my fiance every day. Because you talked about your ukulele.
2: Banjolele, thanks.
15: Banjolele.
2: Which I need to get back to.
15: And Hot Wings talked about being the band director. And Steve talked about having a guitar. And suddenly Ross thought we were all in a band together. And yeah, that's what I do every day. I listen to someone play the mandolin.
4: I like how he refers to it in text as the Mando, too.
3: Mm-hmm. Yeah, the Mando.
2: Does he call it a Mando?
15: Oh,
4: he did in his text. Well, I have to play the Mando.
2: I knew he wrote that, but
4: cries.
2: I wanted to see if that was just for the text or if he really calls that authentic.
3: Did he ever play the Mando while watching Mando?
15: I wish he liked Mandalorian. He has terrible taste.
3: Oh, that's
2: really
3: bad.
15: He doesn't watch like the Mandalorian or any of the.
2: What is the show that he likes?
15: Yellowstone. Really likes Yellowstone.
2: Law and Order.
15: I don't think he was a Law and Order kind of guy. No, I think he gets so to live that
3: LA
15: real
3: Law
15: life.
3: Wants to watch
2: Boston
3: cowboy
2: Legal.
3: Shows.
15: Yeah, he wants to watch cowboy shows.
3: Okay, all right.
2: That makes sense.
15: Yeah.
3: A cowboy lawyer hippie.
4: Oh, I bet he liked the caveman show. Remember the Geico caveman?
2: Like the Geico guys? Oh, yeah. No doubt.
3: Can't believe they tried to make a show out of that.
2: I know it.
4: Still waiting for the invite for band practice, Ron.
2: What do you play?
4: Nothing yet, but that's why we're going to practice.
2: Do you think band practice usually starts with the band members getting together and learning to play their instruments at the same time together?
4: That's how band in school works.
3: Yeah, I mean, sometimes out of necessity, you learn a new instrument.
2: Well, that was a really true statement you made just now.
4: Yeah.
3: Yeah.
2: More next. It is the Free Beer and Hot Wing Show.
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2: Ask him. See what he says.
1: I want to know, because that one, that's a pretty unique experience. 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
3: 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I mean,
1: 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I mean, that's pretty sweet.
3: Oh, man. What's a memory worth?
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16: So one would have to agree, people that go to a website designed to help you cheat on your significant other have pretty low moral standards?
18: I would say so, yeah, generally speaking.
16: But what will even they not cheat on? Oh, got a rock song.

0: Stupid. I'm sorry.
1: All right.
0: So these are the 10 things cheaters say. I would never cheat on that. That is ridiculous. Are you ready?
2: Yes.
3: Yes.
0: Now, I would have you guess. That was my original plan. But I think a lot of these are hard. It's also going to make you think they really don't understand. And look, if you've cheated on someone in the past and you know that was a mistake, I get it. People make mistakes. I don't think you're an awful person, but if you continue doing it over and over and over to everyone you meet, then you're a garbage hole. And I think people that go to a website like this are really committed to being awful.
2: Yeah, yeah, you're really going out of your way to try.
0: But these cheaters, nay, they would never cheat. They said they would feel worse about cheating on their blank. 68% said cheating on their blank would be worse than cheating on their significant other. One word that fills in that blank. What is it?
4: I got it.
0: Kelly.
4: Diet.
0: Correct.
4: Really?
0: 68% said, well, I'm not going to cheat on my diet.
2: Okay. Well, good. Be healthy.
0: Now, this next thing, some people have extreme loyalty to. It's fine for me. I bet probably some of the people in this room have a person. 82% said it's worse to cheat on your blank or blank than it is on your significant other. It's two words for basically the same thing. One is more of a male gender. One is more of a female gender.
3: Dog or cat?
0: Nope.
4: Grandma?
0: Were you thinking cats for girls?
3: Yeah, dogs? Of course.
0: Yeah, obviously.
4: Grandma or grandpa?
0: Nope. It's someone you pay for a service.
3: Your
4: hairstylist.
0: Hairstylist or barber. 82% said that would be unacceptable.
2: So, like, to go to another one at some point
0: is cheating on them. Yeah, Maitland, do you have a person that does your hair?
4: Yes, but she's down in my hometown. It's my sister's best friend.
0: Yeah,
4: and then I have another person who, if I can get to when she is up north, but now so she lives in town.
0: Okay, so but if you were out in a different zip code, you could cheat on that person.
4: Yeah, I think so.
0: All right, is that your rule for everything or just hair?
4: Everything.
0: I agree.
2: I mean, you know, I mean, if you're in a different type, they're never going to find out.
4: Yeah.
0: You're talking about hair.
2: Yeah, with hairstyle.
0: Kelly, do you have a hair person?
4: I change it up, honestly.
0: Sounds like you've agreed to see other people.
2: Yeah, it sounds Kelly's not committed to one.
5: Woman, actually, Hot Wings and I go to the same place when I just want a haircut, but then I go to a different one whenever I want to do crazy colors.
0: Okay.
5: So I have a cut and a color person.
0: Hot Wings, you have a person.
2: I do.
0: Yeah.
2: I do, yeah.
0: Would you feel bad if you cheated on her by getting your haircut by another person?
2: No, not entirely. As long as she knew about it.
0: Seriously?
2: Yeah, well, sometimes like there have been times where it's like something came up and she couldn't get me in or she had to move or like she couldn't come in. And it's like, oh, would it be okay if so-and-so cut your hair? So there have been times where I got my hair cut by someone else while she was standing right next to me. And I go, I feel like I'm cheating on you.
0: But if you just needed a haircut and went somewhere else, you wouldn't call her and go, hey, just FYI, you might hear some things. I went to Supercuts.
2: No, but I'd go to a different town. I wouldn't want it to get back to her. I'd feel bad. She's real nice. She's a nice lady.
4: I feel worse about cheating on my nail girl.
0: This next thing, I don't even. Yeah, that was going to be my question for you because you go back for that.
4: Mm-hmm.
0: This next one, I don't think you're not cheating in this situation. 83% said they'd feel worse for cheating on their blank carrier than they would on their significant other.
4: Their phone carrier?
0: Their phone carrier. I have no loyalty to you phone carriers.
2: Wow.
0: I will switcheroo based on the convenience and the best deal 1,000 times ever.
2: Like what? Like I've always been an Xfinity mobile person, but I've got a burner phone this weekend.
0: Or switching.
2: Oh.
0: I think.
2: Yeah, I wouldn't feel.
3: No.
2: That's not cheating.
3: No, it's going to take a whole lot for me to feel bad.
2: Yeah, that's not
3: for
2: cheating.
3: For a multi-billion-dollar corporation.
2: No, because that's not cheating. You're breaking up. Totally different. That's moving forward.
3: Yeah.
0: 83% said they would feel worse cheating on their favorite brand of blanks than cheating on their significant other on this stupid poll.
2: What?
4: Condoms.
0: No, but it makes sense based on this. Nope. Some people are extremely loyal to this type of product. Like
4: beer.
0: They have one that they like. It is not something you consume. It's something you wear.
4: Shoes.
0: Shoes.
5: Oh, God.
0: You can't cheat on a product.
2: Oh, my God.
0: That's not a thing.
2: That's so dumb. No. That is so dumb.
0: 85% said they would never cheat on their favorite gym. What if you're in a workoutless marriage and you don't want to go there anymore?
2: Wow, this is so dumb.
0: 89% said that they would feel worse about cheating on this professional than they would about cheating on their significant other. Type of professional.
2: Favorite
0: professional
2: bartender?
0: A professional you have a pretty intimate relationship
5: doctor?
0: With.
5: Your doctor?
0: More specific.
4: Therapist.
0: I can kind of see that. But why would you? Building the relationship with a new therapist is part of the work. And if you have one that you wouldn't want to cheat on,
5: and
0: you don't have to.
2: Yeah. Well, I guess if you want to see if another therapist is a little bit better, you know.
3: Or therapy is not really a one-off thing. You can't just walk in there. I mean, there's such a history. Yeah, there's such a long history there.
2: Yeah, you can't one day stand a therapist. You got to be committed to a little bit of a long-term crossover.
0: Mm-hmm. Let's see. 90% said they feel worse about cheating on this, something you all probably have done, including me, as opposed to cheating on their significant other.
2: Well, I don't know. These are all so stupid. I probably can't think of what you would possibly say here.
3: Yeah, like none of you have done it since favorite car brand.
0: None of you have done it since high school or college.
4: Oh.
3: But you have?
0: Yeah, I think we all have. One way or another.
3: Oh, a test.
0: Cheating on a test.
3: Yeah.
2: Oh.
0: Is there anyone here who didn't at some point cheat on a test?
2: Where
0: you saw somebody's answer or whatever?
2: I definitely did. I felt bad about it, though. I never felt good about it.
0: Not like cheating on somebody.
2: But I would definitely feel worse cheating on a person. There's a lot more baggage that comes along with that.
0: Yeah.
2: I can kind of get over a test, like, you know, when I walk out the door.
0: If the test finds out, it's not going to ruin your relationship with the test or make your test feel like it's not enough.
2: Yeah.
0: As far as I know.
2: Mm-hmm.
0: All right. What was the number one thing they said people would never cheat on, even though they would cheat on significant others? It's something that will make total sense when you hear it.
4: Their favorite sports team?
0: That's it.
4: Is it really?
0: It is. Well done.
2: My God.
3: That's pathetic.
2: That's so dumb.
0: That is dumb. So there. I think we know that is a dumb.
2: It really tells a lot about the people that would go there.
0: It really does.
2: Yeah, I think it's.
0: Oh, 87% of the people said that they would never cheat on their taxes. That was another one they threw in. That's pretty wild.
2: Well, they don't want to break the law.
3: Yeah,
2: they don't mind breaking covenants, but they'll break the law.
3: Totally different.
2: Yeah. So, you know, I mean, they are different, I suppose. Yeah.
0: More on the way. It is the Free Beer Not Wake Show.
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30: We've all been there, in a boring meeting, a long lecture, struggling to stay awake. 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Or try to pop outside for a quick walk, get your blood and your hormones pumping, splash some cold water on your face, or grab a cup of coffee, obviously. 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I'm Dr. Sanjay Gupta, helping you live a better life.
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0: This text, you shared this already. We did? Because it happened like a day ago. I hope I didn't talk about this worm and then
3: never heard of it. Oh my God, no, free beer. You did talk about your wiggle worm coming out of your shorts around those
4: kids.
3: That's
4: true.
5: Oh, it was a wiggle worm in kids. That's right.
4: During the basketball game. Remember?
3: Remember when you did that?
0: Yeah.
5: No.
0: That did not happen.
3: Free beer, these little wiggle worms everywhere.
4: He's a dirty boy.
5: Purple-headed worm.
3: Ew, it's only purple if you squeeze it. Remember, we learned that yesterday.
5: Yeah, if you squeeze it too hard, it's purple. Otherwise, it's pink.
3: He's forever pink.
5: Welcome back to the room, Mr. Incredulous.
0: Okay, we have
5: to
0: divert.
5: I am impressed. No, this is great. This is good news.
0: The Free Beer and Hot Wings Report will be moved back a single segment so we can talk about this feat of dominance that have just taken place.
5: Yes. Yeah. So we had gotten an email. The sister station does a big coat drive every year in which they bring in a bunch of, like, wardrobe boxes, and then they, you know, they set them up, and then they take them to places, and people put coats in them that they can then give to other people.
0: Mm-hmm.
5: That's how a coat drive works. So anyway, we'd gotten an email, and it's there's 22 of these boxes were downstairs.
0: The station, by the way, is for, you know, soccer moms, so it's called Take Off Your Coat and Jacket for Kids.
5: Yes, right, exactly. You gotta give it to them. And so we got an email from one of the bosses here that says, hey, you know, we're going to need the full office support team to help us bring up these garment boxes, because there's like 22 of them, and they're pretty bulky and big. And so we were looking, and I go,
0: what time did that email go out?
5: Yesterday, like at 6 o'clock or something like
0: that. Oh, in the evening. Okay.
5: In the evening.
0: So it wasn't when everyone was here.
5: No, it wasn't when everyone was here. But I came up, and I didn't see the email until after I had walked by those boxes on my way up. And then I came up and I go, well, I mean, it couldn't possibly take that long. Did we need a whole office staff for that? It seems like a couple of guys could have done that in about 5 minutes. And then Steve goes, couple of guys, I bet one guy could do it in 3 minutes. And he just screamed out of the room.
0: And I actually yelled, Steve, there's only 3 minutes. And Maitland yelled, the elevator won't even get you there fast enough.
5: Yeah, because and as Steve, like, nothing was behind, like, the only thing left behind were, like, swirling bobby pins, like, from a Bugs Bunny cartoon. And because I looked at everyone else in the room, I said, I was going to volunteer to help, but
4: no way.
5: He seems like he really wants to do this.
0: So you said, I bet I can do
5: strength.
0: It before the end, before we're back. And then you left, and I thought, there's no way. Like, he definitely could do it by himself, but 3 minutes is just not enough time to go down and back, hardly.
4: Well, I saw that
0: email. Where are the boxes now?
4: I saw that email. And I thought, like, I just kind of skimmed it.
0: Yeah.
4: I assumed that they were already assembled boxes.
0: With coats in them?
5: That would make that would make them a lot bulkier.
4: Sure.
5: They were opened. Yes.
4: But then I got off the elevator earlier this morning and I saw the boxes right there. And I thought, wait a minute, they couldn't do this on their own? They want the full support?
5: Staff. Yeah. Yeah. So there were, you know, I mean, I don't know how many were already up here or like
4: two.
5: In the little lobby, but yeah, down by the mail room there were two stacks
4: of 10 each,
5: yeah, so
4: leaning up against the wall,
5: but they're fat.
4: So I went over, grabbed one stack, slid it around the corner, set it at the elevator, went back, grabbed the other stack, slid it around the corner, lined it up at the elevator, hit the button, did that all again to put them on, rode up to the fifth floor, slid them all out. 4 minutes.
5: Yeah. See?
0: And they're out in the elevator lobby now?
4: Yeah.
5: Yeah.
4: Is that where they're supposed to be, or are they supposed to be somewhere
5: else? I'd say that's probably good enough. I mean, you know.
0: This is quite remarkable, Steve.
4: It took longer to write that email.
5: It did.
4: It absolutely took longer to write that email.
5: And when we were talking about it on the before you left the room, that's exactly what was said. I go, all they have to do is grab like each of the stacks, take them to the elevator, open the door, shove them in, and then pull them out.
3: Not just
5: and
3: the email, the calendar invite too that popped up on my phone last night to help for 50
5: minutes. Yeah, like
3: you guys didn't get the calendar invite.
5: Are you serious?
3: Yes, like they wanted in trouble. It was a 15-minute meeting after the show ended. I was like, I'm getting fired. And then I was like, no, that's not my boss. Who is that?
5: Yeah, it says you can't forward this invitation, only the organizer. Yeah, it was like an invitation to like, let's have a staff party to each bring up one box.
6: Wait, it's a cat.
4: Maybe it was
0: I'm concerned I didn't get invited.
4: Oh, it is there. Yeah, I didn't see that it was attached.
5: 10:45 to 11. Yeah, they thought it would take an entire staff 15 minutes, and it took one guy four.
0: Oh, here it is. Decline.
6: What the hell is going on here?
4: Maybe it was. I'm going to feel bad if it was like a team building thing and there was pizza there.
5: Well, good news. They can just eat
0: the pizza.
5: Yeah, it's still going to be pizza.
0: Team build. Like, what kind of a team building exercise is it to grab like, hey, everybody, let's all pile into the elevator, go downstairs,
5: you guys
0: grab one box and bring it back up. Teamwork.
5: I remember how the broadcast industry was bumping along, wondering about its future, and then, God damn, we moved those boxes and now we're all billionaires.
0: Best friends.
5: Oh, man, now we can do trust falls all day long.
6: The boxes are a metaphor.
4: I would have been back 35, 40 seconds earlier, too, but when I went out to the lobby, hit the button, and it was like the Holy Grail. The elevator was there.
5: Which is rare, because we have the world's slowest elevators.
4: When I went downstairs, though, after I staged all the boxes in the staging zone right in front of the elevator, I hit the button, and it took another 30 seconds for it to come down.
0: Mm-hmm.
4: You're welcome, everybody.
0: There's a small epilogue to this, and that is something that was said after you dusted out of here like a...
4: I'm sure all compliments, and boy, he's a real team player.
5: Mm-hmm. it had nothing to do with you.
0: It wasn't insulting to you. We marveled at your, as Hot Wings said, level of incredulity. Is that the right? How incredulousness.
5: Yes.
0: But you were like, gosh, he is off. But then Hot Wings goes, looks like so-and-so is going to have someone to thank for getting those boxes up. And me and Maitland and Kelly presumably filled in that blank with your name. And then Hot Wings said, me. Because I'm the one who got Steve to do it.
5: What I specifically said was, I go, I think Eric's going to owe me a thank you card because I accidentally got Steve to do his work for him.
3: The whole office owes you a thank you card, yeah, I know. Steve. Honestly, without you, we'd all be part of this 15-minute group bonding thing so we could all move boxes together, and you and your tiny little hands did it for us.
4: In lieu of thank you cards, everybody in the office can individually take me out for lunch.
3: Yes.
0: I'm torn because I like our coworkers, including the person who wrote this email, but I also want to reply all and say, hey, everyone, now that the boxes are up, I have an envelope in my hand that I would like to have the team come over and help me open. It'll only take about 15 minutes if we crowdsource all of our thumbs.
4: Yeah. I want you to do that. But I also feel like I've learned a little bit.
0: It would be rude to do that in private on the email, but it's fine to say it out loud on the network of 55 stations.
4: That's
0: whatever
4: different.
0: It is.
4: This is content.
0: It is.
5: Yeah.
4: We'll write a blog about it, and then they'll be happy.
0: When you pull the video of you running out of the studio, will you add the song, There Goes My Hero? There goes my hero.
4: As I was in the elevator.
0: Watching as he runs or loads.
4: Yes.
5: Yeah, runs and loads.
4: As I was in the elevator, I thought, why am I doing this? And then I realized I love physical feats that have zero benefit for anyone.
0: Right. Yeah.
4: Like when I bet you guys that I could run to the bagel shop, pick up bagels, and get back during one commercial break.
0: Yeah,
4: burrito bucket. Yeah, it makes
0: Steve
4: no difference.
0: Steve makes the claim, and then it's like, I got to do it.
4: I got to do it.
5: Yeah, got to know.
4: Got to do it.
5: You got to know. You did an excellent job. And what we discovered in this experiment that you took on is that it was true. it took one person less than 5 minutes to do this task
0: credit.
5: They thought was it was like it was government sourced. Like, let's get a committee together and then talk about how maybe in the future weeks and months we could get these boxes up here.
4: All right. So somebody has to reply to all, and then we all have to reply to all, because it can't just be one of us. It's got to be everybody involved.
0: What are we all replying all
4: of? I don't know, but we'll just pile on.
6: No, we say, wow, it's all done. Thanks to whoever did that. And then, Steve, you reply, and you just say, you're all so very welcome. My dedication to this company is unmatched.
4: Mm-hmm. Yeah.
0: Tommy, take the boxes back down.
4: How are you going to do it, Tommy? You might need 10 people.
0: Wait, hear me out. This sounds like I'm adding work. I am. But then put one box in the elevator, take a picture of it, and then do a post for the internet about what's the deal with all the people that are finding boxes in elevators in Michigan.
7: Oh.
0: And then take a couple other photos. Then do a photo of each of the boxes in the elevator, and now you've got a blog post.
7: Oh, yeah. My God, I got a gallery, too, of every floor.
5: Yeah.
0: Yeah. I'm blanking bits out right now.
4: Just throwing a, people are saying.
0: Yeah.
4: Yeah. If there's boxes on your elevator.
0: Can an elevator be haunted by a box?
4: There you go. See, now you got the spooky season involved, too.
7: Oh, my gosh.
5: Yeah.
7: You guys are content machines.
5: Yeah, right? Yeah, it's pretty good. We're pretty good at this.
0: What are the top Michigan cities for elevator boxes?
5: Oh, we can lay all the boxes on top of you, and you could do a whole blog post about buildings where boxes attack humans.
0: I got another headline. Are any of these wardrobes going to take you to Narnia? And then you can just do photos
4: brilliant.
0: Of all the wardrobes. And then at the bottom, right, no, they're boxes. I mean, do you need any more ideas?
7: I feel like I should have written half of these down. I can't write fast enough.
0: You should write only boxed stories from now on.
5: Yeah.
7: Oh, my God. I changed my profile picture to a box.
6: I do think one of your posts should be like, free box and hot wings or something today.
7: No. Oh. All right. Bet. Hey, it's been said on the network of 55 stations. Mm-hmm. Look out for that one, guys.
6: Yeah. Look out for Tommy's box.
0: Yeah. Well, I've had a dollar for every time we've been told that.
5: Yeah. Mm-hmm.
0: Like the time we met his parents at the night show. Watch out for your son's box.
5: Yeah.
7: And you didn't learn, did you?
5: No.
0: Nope.
7: Nope.
0: Well, Steve, congratulations on your awesomeness.
4: Thank you.
0: More next. It is the Free Beer and Hot Wings Show.
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3: Let's play the five-second rule. 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
4: Hey, how are you?
3: Good, Pat. 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
4: Good.
3: Do you need an example of how this game works before we have you play?
4: Yeah, real quick.
3: Okay. Kelly, your number is 4, and your number is fruits that are not orange. Go.
18: Bananas, grapes, apples, and lemons.
3: Very easy.
5: Oh!
3: See that, Pat?
4: Yep, got it.
3: Okay. Your number is 4, and your category is sporting events that are not Olympic events. Begin.
4: Nope, don't got them.
3: Nope, I appreciate your honesty. Them. All right, thank you, wow. Pat. We would have accepted bowling, NASCAR, motocross, and fishing. Mm-hmm. Or lots of other stuff, too.
6: Well, I can't think of anything more exciting than Olympic fishing. What a sport to watch.
3: Oh, those guys are juiced so bad.
6: Yeah.
3: Tom in Maine. Hi, Tom.
7: Hi, how you doing?
3: Good. How are you?
7: Not bad.
3: All right,
7: Tom.
3: Getting
7: ready to go out fishing.
3: Oh, okay, good.
8: All right, Tom, your number is 3, and your category is tourist attractions in France. Go.
7: The Eiffel Tower, baguette, and kissing.
6: The Eiffel Tower and a baguette.
3: and kissing.
7: Yeah.
3: Hey, did you have a chance to see that bread when you were in France?
6: Yeah.
18: Okay, but if you went to France, would you not be like, I'm getting me a baguette?
3: Of course I would.
6: Yeah.
3: I would absolutely.
8: He got credit for it. He just didn't get the third one in time.
6: Yeah, I mean, there's no doubt I'd take a selfie with a baguette.
3: Thank you, Tom. 1-800-947-3979. A few open lines if you want to jump in and play the five-second rule. Daniel in Nashville. Hello, Daniel.
9: Hey, guys.
6: Hey.
18: All right, Daniel, name 4 people who look like they could be French.
9: Free beer, hot wings, Joe, and Tommy.
5: Oh!
3: Okay. Well,
18: all right.
3: I do look super French.
18: So French.
6: Yeah, very French.
3: Well done. Rodney joins us. Hello, Rodney.
10: Hey, how you doing?
3: Good, Rodney. By the way, definitely open lines. 1-800-947-3979. We're going to make Rodney play until somebody else gets through.
6: All right, very good.
3: All right,
6: Rodney, your number is 4, and your category is words that don't rhyme with concrete. Go.
3: Boy. That's going to leave a mark as the day goes on. Cause I mean, literally, almost everything doesn't rhyme with concrete. You came up with none.
8: You could have stumbled into it and said, I don't know.
9: Froze.
8: And you would have gotten it.
3: Yes. It sounded like your brain just said, oh, man, don't say moncrete. Come on, brain. Do good things now. Oh, dang it, Rodney. Thank you.
6: Yeah.
3: That happens.
6: Exactly.
3: That's the fun of this game.
6: Would go.
3: Janet joins us. Hello, Janet.
12: Hey, how are you guys?
3: Good.
18: All right, Janet, your number is 3, and I need you to name Olympic events for a nursing home.
12: Oh my God! Wheelchairs, walkers, and potty.
3: Would have been good, but not enough. Thank you, Janet.
6: Yeah.
3: Justin joins us. Hello, Justin.
13: Hello.
3: Hey. Your number is 4. Your category is things you cannot plant in a garden. Begin.
13: Bowling balls, moving carts, shelves, and... Oh.
3: 5 seconds is fast, man. Thank you, Justin. Bowling balls, shopping carts. He's only choosing 2-word things.
6: Yeah, it takes a lot more time when you're saying it twice.
3: James in Green Bay. Hello, James.
23: Hey.
6: Hey.
8: All right, James, your number is 3, and your story is Disney movies with a positive message. Go.
23: Moana, Little Mermaid, and...
6: Oh, man. Like those ones with the little girls in them.
0: Thank you, James. Literally all of them.
1: What an accusation, though. It's not an accusation.
6: Cars or Toy Story.
1: It's not an accusation, but it feels very accusation-y.
6: Yeah. Yeah, just pointing something out. That's all.
1: You sure like those ones with little girls. Hard not to be defensive. No, I don't.
6: Yeah, you know.
1: Everybody does. Oh. Hello, Hunter.
5: Hi.
18: Hey, Hunter, name four places that you could rollerblade if you really wanted to in the mall.
5: jewelry store, shoe store.
1: Oh! Where do you shop? Genericmall.com?
8: Really threw a curve by adding that at the mall at the end of it.
6: Yeah,
1: that was a screw job, but still, Orange Julius.
6: Yeah, come on, Yankee Candle. That's where
8: with the Wetzel's Pretzels.
1: Things remembered, because I never want to forget how good of a time I have rollerblading. God, can you imagine being able to ride and get engraved a wacky quote or something on there? It's a battle of wills, not a test of skills. Right on the side of your rollerblades. I'll have it forever.
6: I would love it.
18: At our mall, where I had my first job, old people could come and walk or rollerblade in the morning.
1: They'd rollerblade?
8: Oh, well, really? Wow. I've seen mall walkers.
6: You'd be able to get some bladers. Great speed on a mall floor.
18: Yeah. I know what sucked, though, is you had to be like 85 and almost dying in order to get into the mall that early, or working at the mall, and I wasn't allowed to rollerblade.
1: Wait, did they judge people? Like, yeah, you're not old enough. Beat it, Bertha.
18: I don't know if they checked IDs for, you know, nearly dead yet or not, but
8: that's a narrow window for being able to feel the glory of rollerblading in the mall.
1: It's like alcohol, where it's like, if you were born on this date after the year blah blah blah, then you, but in that one it's if you were born after this date.
18: It was a little walking track, but it was perfectly smooth, so great for blading.
1: That was awesome.
6: Amazing for
1: blading
6: so fast.
1: Ben joins us. Hello, Ben.
11: Hello,
1: how's it going, Ben?
11: I'm doing well. How are you?
1: Very good.
6: Very good. Thank you. Ben, your number is 3 and your category is celebrities you've never considered having sex with. Go.
11: Chris Farley, Adam Sandler.
6: All the other ones you have thought about.
1: So, Chris Rock, you're going to give it to him, but good. I hear you. All right, Ben. Katie's in Nashville, Tennessee. Hi, Katie.
14: Hey, how you doing?
1: Very good. You ready?
14: I am ready.
18: All right, Katie, I need you to name 4 body parts you'd hate to have sand in.
6: You like it all, huh? Hey,
1: throw sand in me, baby. Yeah,
8: likes a little grit.
1: Brianna.
15: Hi.
1: How are you?
15: Hey. Good. How are you?
1: Very good. Are you ready to play?
15: I am.
1: Name 4 things less expensive than a brand new starfish.
15: Cigarettes, a pack of gum, and a pencil.
1: 4 things. Oh! 1 more. I'm going to give that to you. Yes, all of those things are, in fact, cheaper than a starfish.
6: What's the going rate for a starfish?
8: Has inflation hit?
1: Which one? Is it
6: what's the cheapest starfish a man could get if he wanted a starfish that wasn't made of chocolate?
1: $14 or $15.
8: How fast could I have a starfish in my hand?
1: As soon as all the pet stores open at 10 a.m.
8: They all have them?
1: I mean, if they sell saltwater fish. Hmm. Yes. Do you want one in your hand? Because if you want one in your hand, we can go to my house and you can have one in your hand, like, right now.
8: Kind of.
1: A big green one with little fuzzies all over.
8: Wait, is that the one that, like,
1: thank you, Brianna,
8: all over the place?
18: No, that's the cucumber.
1: Yeah, that was the sea cucumber. This is the one where its leg fell off and the leg continued to eat. It can't eat. It doesn't have a face, but it continued to move around and pick up food for 5 straight days. Like, when you'd put food in there.
8: Did it bring it back to the host?
1: No, it would just go get it. And then, like, curl up with it and hold it. And then, yeah. Very strange. And now it's growing. I didn't realize that they could do this. So it didn't cut off right at, if I don't know if starfish have shoulders. I have a saltwater aquarium at home for people that are like, what the hell is that weirdo talking about? So it didn't break off right at the shoulder. It was somewhere like a third of the way
8: elbow.
1: Down. Yeah.
6: Okay, so I mean, it can still wear its shirts.
1: Yes, my starfish can still wear its shirts. Okay, it didn't have to go to a tailor.
6: Okay, go ahead.
1: But what I hadn't experienced in the 15 years I've had this is it started growing the rest of the leg, and it looks like Deadpool when his hands grew back. It's hilarious.
8: Wait, the body portion of it started growing?
1: Well, no, the body still had the same number of legs, but one was cut off a third of the way down. But now the remaining two-thirds started to grow out, but it's significantly thinner and smaller than the rest.
6: So it has a baby nub.
1: It does have a baby nub.
6: Has the leg started growing a small body?
1: No, the leg has been consumed by snails.
8: That's what I thought you were saying. I thought you meant that the leg, the detached leg, was growing a body. No. Like, how does that happen?
1: Things are weird in there.
6: Never die.
1: Things are weird in there. Oh, let's see.
6: Oh man. Okay.
1: This is Matt. Hi, Matt.
16: Hi.
1: Hi.
8: Hey, Matt. Your number is 4. And your category is careers you failed at. Go.
16: The career of college student, Navy.
1: Oh! I know you ran out of time, but I'm very curious to hear more of this list because those are career as college student and Navy. You didn't get a dishonorable discharge, did you?
16: No, just they told me not to come back.
1: Oh, okay.
16: But it is an honorable.
8: Okay. All right. Okay. So it's like an honorable, but with an asterisk. Okay.
1: They're like, yeah, we're good, man. Thanks.
6: Okay.
1: Yeah, everybody's safe now. You can go home.
8: Let's just agree to part ways.
1: Yep. Hello, Ryan. Ryan. Goodbye, Ryan.
6: Oh no.
18: Ryan. Dang.
1: Hello, Letitia.
17: Ryan. Hi.
1: Hi. How are you?
6: Hi.
17: Good.
1: Are you ready to play the 5 seconds?
17: It's actually Letitia.
1: What?
17: Sorry. It's pronounced Letitia.
1: Letitia. Oh, Letitia. Okay. Thank you. I'm sorry.
17: Yeah.
1: Hot Wings, do you have a number and a category?
6: I do. Yes. Your number is 3, and your category is food that doesn't taste like lemon or asparagus. Go.
17: Pizza, cheese, marshmallows.
1: That was easy. See?
6: Yeah. Oh, I mean, Jesus. Unless you get a lemon pizza, then you're right.
1: Letitia, thank you. Well done.
8: Couldn't be stumped.
6: No.
1: Hello, Brandon.
19: Hello.
1: You ready?
19: Oh, yeah.
18: All right, Brandon, I need you to name 4 of the worst places to propose to somebody.
19: Under a bridge, under a rock, near a farm, and...
6: Brandon, when was the last time you hung out with SpongeBob? Because you sound like
19: Thank you, Dave.
1: Right. Thank you, Brandon.
6: Oh, SpongeBob. Under a rock.
1: Let's see. This is Rob in Ohio. Hi, Rob.
20: Hey, what's up?
1: Not much. Rob, your number is 1, and your category is words that rhyme with concrete.
20: Sacrete.
1: What is that?
8: Sacrete.
1: Oh,
8: I think it's a brand.
6: Yeah, brand of concrete.
1: Yeah, we'll take it. It was a screw job anyway. All right, Rob, well done. There you go. Back in a minute. It is the Free Beer and Hot Wing Show.
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22: I don't know.
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22: 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Let's start with this. Minding his own business, and then I guess a pet showed up in his yard. The pet kind of seemed to think it was his.
26: Jimmy Watt pulled into his driveway and saw something unusual.
27: And I thought it was a dog.

0: I'll go over by my pump house and come to find out it's a pig.
1: This pot-bellied pig has just decided to make itself right at home.
2: Just you know, stand in there.
3: Just doing a stare off.
2: It looks ridiculous.
4: This is awesome.
2: Some of the shots they got of the interaction of these two is just, it's really funny.
0: Destructive.
1: This pot-bellied intruder's been living high on the hog for about a week, rooting up the Watts yard and trampling over all their outdoor plants.
0: I just wanted him gone because I know what kind of destruction they can do, but I can't get rid of him.
4: It
2: looks like somebody took a rototiller to his side yard. It's
4: Holy
2: so
4: crap.
2: Torn up. It's incredible how it's torn up.
0: Can do, but I can't get rid of him. I guess he's finding plenty to eat around here, and he won't leave.
1: Watt says he doesn't want to harm the pig, and he's tried everything he knows to do.
0: And me and a friend of mine ran him into the woods, and an hour later he shows back up.
1: Watt's called local law enforcement and animal control, but he says they wouldn't do anything unless the pig's owner gave them permission.
2: Oh, man, he keeps saying he, but he's in for a world of hurt because I'm seeing a bunch of teats on the bottom of that thing, and I'll bet that thing is getting fattened up for birth.
4: Yeah. Wait, so the thing has an owner. They can't even tell the owner that it has to come and get it?
5: That seems weird, right?
4: Yeah.
1: Owner gave them permission.
0: I have tried to find the owner and cannot find the owner, and we just need him gone.
1: Watt says his ideal solution to this piggy problem would be for the owner to come forward or someone new to take it in ASAP.
0: Someone needs a good pet, a pot-bellied pig.
1: In West Mobile, Clinty Callahan of UKRG News 5.
5: I think you should keep it, man. It's like those videos where the dogs choose the people. That pig chose you.
4: Mm-hmm. Yeah.
5: All right. If you had a cute pig show up in your yard, I know you're going to be annoyed by it wrecking your yard. But wouldn't you be like a little tempted to be like, all right, you can live here. A little bit.
2: Not that size.
4: I don't know.
2: That thing's pretty big, and I think it's getting bigger. if you knew it was going to stay like little, like one of them fun little pigs, all right.
5: Yeah.
2: I'm keeping fun
5: that's
2: little
5: true.
2: Pig.
5: It is a bit of a crapshoot.
2: But that one... And the amount of damage it did in less than a week? Oh, my God. Yeah, I don't think I could handle that. I think I'm calling my neighbors and going, hey, how are you at making bacon?
5: So Nate Bargatze, one of our favorite comedians of all time, he has a new game show that is starting tonight called The Most Average American, which is the name of one of his comedy specials, and it's how his sort of persona is, right?
2: Yes.
5: But the premise of the show is really interesting, I think. I'm looking forward to it because I think he's really funny anyway. He's kind of made for this. But the winner will receive the average American salary of, and it's right down to the penny, I believe, 67,000 blank, blank, blank, blank in some sense. And you answer questions not by being right, but by guessing the answer most Americans think is right.
4: Oh, okay. So even though that could be completely wrong.
5: Yeah. Which, by the way, I mentioned this and a listener tipped me off that there's a board game similar to that. So we have another board game to try
4: nice. When
5: it gets here. But this is not from the game show. They do have trailers for the game show up. But this is actually Nate Bargatze in an old special talking about being an average American and his big dumb eyes.
6: People always talk to me very easy to or dumb. Like if I talk to a stranger, I can always feel it. And I think it's my eyes. I have big eyes. And so I just get a lot of like, you still with me, man? And... I'm just sitting there like, yeah, I mean, I'm listening. He goes, all right, I don't feel like you could have been anywhere, you know? I got a reversible jacket at home, and I have two of them because I didn't know it was reversible.
2: I love that joke.
6: Bought them at the same time. Tried them both on separately. Like the black one, thought, might as well get the blue one too. Went and laid them up there, and I remember they go, are you sure? I go, yeah, I think I know what I'm doing here, right? The dumbest I've ever been talked to, I like to golf. And so a guy was telling me there's a real golf course in North Carolina where they have llamas or the caddies. So if you don't know anything about golf, a caddy usually carries your bag around, tells you how far you are from the hole, and helps you out. So this course, they have llamas. So you put your golf bag on a llama, and it carries your bag. So he told me that, and then he looks into my big, dumb eyes. And he goes, just so you know, llamas can't talk, though. I mean, that's the question he was trying to get ahead of as he looked into my stupid eyes. Like, he's like, I'm going to say it so that guy doesn't have to say
2: so you know they don't talk.
7: Looks into my big dumb eyes.
5: How about this? This is some Australian influencers, well, and one from New Zealand.
3: Yep.
5: And they're at a farm for the first time.
8: Mine and Jimmy's first time ever
9: on
8: a farm.
9: Your first time on a farm.
10: Yeah, but it's just like being in a big zoo, eh?
8: Yeah, it's just like a big zoo.
9: Not even a big.
8: Jimmy's a bit out of his comfort zone. I sort of blend into all areas. But they're going to take us around the farm. Shelves around.
9: There's a couple things you're going to need to know.
8: Yep.
9: When you're on a farm, a couple safety tips. Like if you come to this fence over here.
10: Yep. This one.
9: It's electric.
11: You're not supposed to touch it.
9: You don't touch it because it's electrified.
10: Why did you say that?
9: I was getting into it and you grabbed the fence. I pointed at the fence.
8: The fence can't be that bad.
9: It's electrocuted.
8: It's the cows.
10: Oh, it's electric. He's just from New Zealand. He's a pussy.
11: No, I keep...
3: This guy is such an instigator and he's so damn funny.
4: Says Australian Dax Shepherd.
3: Yeah, exactly.
8: You think I'm not tougher than a cow?
9: Yes.
8: Cow bung the baby.
5: He fell down.
3: He was 1 second away from being able to see his skeleton.
4: Yeah, wait.
9: That's for bulls, actually. Bull fence, more specifically.
8: Nah, I think I've got a bad current. Let me try again.
5: Don't got a bad current.
9: Try again.
8: Don't touch it.
9: Stop. You're going to go.
8: Right, it's a f***ing rush. Try it again.
9: Don't do it again.
8: Stop. It's a rush, eh?
9: I don't know.
4: It sounds exactly like the drop.
8: It does.
9: I'm not kidding.
2: Oh, he hung on for... He was trying to go for an 8-second ride on that one.
4: Wow.
5: That seems...
9: I'm not kidding.
2: His arm is going to be so numb.
5: That is...
4: That's got to have lasting effects, right?
5: Well, and it sure seems like it's stronger than the ones that typically are here, like the single wire that goes around.
2: Yeah.
5: Because I mean, I think we've all felt those, right?
7: No.
5: No, yeah, you haven't?
2: I've never felt
5: like, it's not pleasant. Like I wouldn't keep my arm on it, but it doesn't make a noise or anything.
3: And he said, he was like, well, I said it was for cows, but this is the bull enclosure.
5: So it has to be a little hotter.
3: Mm. Yeah, it's crazy.
4: Man, the pop that thing made.
2: I know.
3: Do it again, Jimmy.
2: Like, I'll never really be too clear on amps and volts and watts and ohms and which one's which. But I know I've grabbed a 110 in my house a couple of times working on home projects, and that's a numb hand and forearm for a good half an hour.
5: Yeah.
2: Like, that doesn't feel good.
5: Certainly ain't going back going, oh, it's a real rush.
2: Hell no, man.
3: He's from New Zealand. He's a pussy.
2: That's a bad feeling.
3: I love that so much.
5: That's pretty good. More on the way. It is the Free Beer Not Wake Show.
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22: What are the chances you are listening to this while drinking a nice hot cup of coffee? If so, don't let me stop you. For years, we've been reporting on the health benefits of coffee, and that's not going to stop today. A new study, this one out of Harvard School of Public Health, found that coffee and tea could help lower your risk of developing dementia. People who enjoyed 1 to 3 caffeinated cups a day saw the biggest impact. In addition to the caffeine, coffee contains hundreds of bioactive compounds that can influence inflammation, glucose metabolism, vascular function, and oxidative stress. It's also possible coffee drinkers might be doing other things that keep them healthy. Eating a more balanced diet, getting plenty of exercise, sleep, not smoking, or drinking too much alcohol. And finally, staying socially active. I'm Dr. Sanjay Gupta, helping you live a better life.
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1: 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To me, it's a beautiful thing. So, you know, when we were doing Zach Sabbath after Oz passed away and everybody chanting Ozzy, singing Black Sabbath songs, Ozzy's alive and well.
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Pennywise and G-Love and Special Sauce appear on the new Sublime album out this year called Until the Sun Explodes, produced by Travis Barker from Blink 182, with Bradley's son Jacob filling in as the band's lead singer. And Nickelback have announced a new release October 30th called Everything Under the Sun. 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

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Fred Durst from Limp Bizkit wants to start his own music festival. 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

couple of pictures up on our Facebook page at 979XROCK, Motionless in White. Did you get to go to the in-store signing? New album out now. 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

0: Duffy plays it all. Nirvana to No Doubt, Soundgarden to Soul Asylum, Pixies to Pearl Jam. 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
13: A better life with Dr. Sanjay Gupta.
14: As a parent, when you send your kid off to school in the morning, you know that they're going to be learning, they're going to be spending time with their friends. But a new study out of UCSF found adolescents are spending an average of 70 minutes of their school day on their phones. Now, some kids will say they need their phones to help with schoolwork, but this study found that they were spending the vast majority of their screen time on TikTok, Instagram, and Snapchat. Not really apps that you're going to be turning to for homework help. Now, the study's lead author said, don't blame kids for using their phones at school. Teach them how to resist them. Focus on what they'd get by putting them aside rather than what you're taking away. Explain how phones could hurt their academic performance and also remind them of this. Nothing takes the place of real face-to-face friendships. I'm Dr. Sanjay Gupta, helping you live a better life.
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14: 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And Chris, with the nicer weather and summer here, homeowners, man, they are getting the itch to do those projects around the house, and you can help with a lot of them at Yukon.
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It's weird to think Metallica getting nervous, but Lars says it feels intimidating. Metallica's residency at the Sphere Las Vegas runs from October through March of 2027. The band just added new concert dates. Tickets going fast. 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

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Monday would have been Chris Cornell's birthday. The remaining members of Soundgarden say it's been emotionally difficult finishing the final album. They've got the voice parts from Chris, and they're putting the finishing touches on it. According to the band's guitarist, Kim, you should expect it in 2027. It's Black Hole Sun.

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3: 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And many times a lot of the records that we write kind of in a cohesive way are all over the place. Hoping that this record feels like the band playing live, I definitely think that it is a good representation.

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You might be thinking that's kind of a weird title, not for System of a Down. I think when it comes to odd titles, Fallout Boy, Tool, and System of a Down take the prize. Clearly, you've never heard the song. This Cocaine makes me feel like I'm on this song. 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

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One just resurfaced, $25,000.

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0: Chris Jericho is back to tame the seven seas for his seventh Rock and Wrestling Rager. 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Sail from Miami to Bimini aboard the Norwegian Jewel this November for four wild days of slams, jams, laughs, and chaos. 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

Sawyersville Wing Fling is happening this weekend. 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

Blind Melon, No Rain, 97.9X. It's really weird. I do remember where I was when Chris Cornell died. It was at the grocery store. I don't remember where I was when I heard that Kurt Cobain had died. But for some reason, I do know exactly where I was when Blind Melon's lead singer, Shannon Hoon, passed away from a drug overdose. And that was on October 21st, 1995. I was sitting in a passenger van in Minneapolis. Isn't it weird how some random things get burnt into your memory forever? 97.9X.

I hate you, Trent Reznor, 97.9X. I just had to say it, get it off my chest. We all want the classic Nine Inch Nails sound. He's been teasing us for years and not fully committing. He knows what to do. He's released songs that toy with the Nine Inch Nails sound. And Nine Inch Nails teased, hey, big announcement coming. The announcement was you can get his side project, Nine Inch Noise, now on physical releases like cassette and CD. Not the news we wanted. He says, though, he'll get back to Nine Inch Nails music soon. 97.9X.

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You take a cool phrase, there's your song title. Back in Black, Fly on the Wall, Flick of the Switch, Who Made Who, Dirty Deeds Done Dirt Cheap, Highway to Hell, Hell's Bells, which goes back to the 1840s, a phrase to express sudden anger, frustration, or surprise. 97.9X.

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Good afternoon. My name is Barry Dawson. Hope you're enjoying this fantastic weekend. The Sawyersville Wing Fling is going on today and tomorrow. In fact, Duffy is out there right now. If you get there before 4 o'clock, you can meet him. Tomorrow is the Hot Wing Hustle 5K. 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

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I've never been much of a Christmas in July guy, but it dawned on me a few weeks ago that the halfway mark is actually June 25th, not July 25th. So I started wondering, why do we celebrate it in July? And I asked ChatGPT. It told me to ask Claude, and I landed on it's tradition. That's it. It's best I could find. Here's MGK with Fred Durst, Fix Your Face, 97.9X.

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Did you know that dog days of summer actually have dates? I just thought it was a cheeky little saying. No, the Old Farmer's Almanac says it's the 40-day window between July 3rd and August 11th, so we're right in the thick of it. Welcome. 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

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We have your shot to win a trip to see My Chemical Romance at the Hollywood Bowl on Halloween. 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

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The Rail Riders are home at PNC Field, taking on the Syracuse Mets. 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

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Their new album, Decades, is out now. It marks their 20th anniversary. What a milestone. And in addition to Skylar Grey, there's also an appearance by Corey Taylor on the new album. 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

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I'm not a huge basketball fan, but man, what an announcement this week that LeBron James signing with the Philadelphia 76ers for 2 years. That means he'll play till he's 45. Here's 3 Days Grace, 97.9X.

Green Day on 97.9X. They are coming to the big screen. They have a movie coming out called Nimrods. It's about an unsigned band that gets to open up for Green Day, but they got to make it across the country to L.A. The movie comes out August 14th. Here's Godsmack, 97.9X.

0: Chris Jericho is back to tame the seven seas for his seventh Rock and Wrestling Rager. And we're sending one winner and a guest straight into the madness. Sail from Miami to Bimini aboard the Norwegian Jewel this November for four wild days of slams, jams, laughs, and chaos. 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
0: Every weekend, I say to myself, Steve, you have to stop drinking. 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

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Eraser, Vanessa Drive, Drowning Kelly. They're all going to be on the show. 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

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If you listen to Duffy just after lunchtime, he's going to have your shot to win tickets to see Guns N' Roses. They're going to be at Hershey Park Stadium 1 week from tonight, Saturday, August 1st. And Duffy will have your last shot to win tickets next week. Here's AC/DC, 97.9X.

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